I just messed up the whole program. Oh. I beat her off the wall, knocked her down, get nasty on cam. She know I love her right, all night, all right. Turn off the lights, I'm beating like a mic. Tell her don't run from this.

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2: I heard what you said through the grapevine. 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
4: 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a rookie, I tell her look up cause it's snowing in Tootsies, booked for 3 years man you can't even book me, it's me and Lil Baby that going crazy, Weezy produced it and Weezy F made me and she held it down so she got a Mercedes, Yo Money Records, the Army, the Navy, they ran me 10,000, I threw it like Brady, the foreign is yellow like Tracy and Katie, I trusted my they never betray me, met all these they sweeter than Sadie. 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

0: Dad, can you stop there for a minute?
1: You just messed up the flow, Craig.
0: My bad.
1: What's up?
0: When you play that, I just want to elevate, made me think about, they almost stopped working with you.
1: What are you talking about?
0: I heard a commercial on the radio there, they was going to pay me $10,000.
1: Did you take it?
0: I sure didn't.
1: So you loyal then?
0: Just to show us a road past the church?
1: Well, bring that beat back. Bring that beat back, Craig.

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1: If I don't have my money as soon as y'all get it, all hell is going to break loose.
0: Oh, we pay cash on the spot.
2: That's so what you just did right here.
0: You like that?
2: That was hot.
0: Me, Doc Meadows, 252-883-1598.
2: We the leaders. I forgot the other part there.
0: In the scrap industry.
2: Yeah, that part.
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1: Damn.
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0: 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Somebody tell them people Mr. Hem is here.
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0: Mr. Hem.
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Trying to keep up with me, you gon' go broke. I went from trapping and rapping, I'm golden. 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I can't get up, haven't beaten the dough now. 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Straight like a gangster, I only know one route. 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You know, she thinks she me when she driving this sport. Real over everything, unenforced. Lit up the city when I got a torch. I went and got it, I didn't have a choice. I'm from the dirty, we took the north. Step on the second, show no remorse. Straight in the streets when I jump out the porch. Yeah, Mrs. Trench said, or whatever she do, they bite. I like take it down and then I get up out of them like a thief in the night. Pinch lip game, we still got strikes. Swapping no swap, we took that. Ain't getting no take it back. 700K in my boot bag. Mrs. Trench said, or whatever she do, they bite.

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3: 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What it sounds like to be the

Jackson, Tyson, Jordan, Game 6. So hard, got a broke clock. Rollies that don't tick-tock. All the Mars that's losing time. Hitting behind all these big rocks. So hard, I'm shocked too. I'm supposed to be locked up too. You escape, but I escape. You be in Paris, give me a

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I look in the mirror, it feel like I'm cheating. It's 3 a.m., my phone on D&D. 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
0: Came up out of nowhere, ain't see it. All that other shit dropping, you can keep it. You know, baby, make the bad bitch. Pop that, throw that up. Turn around like it's the freak,
1: nigga. 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
0: Push me to the wall, get the pulling down my drawers. 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
1: Yeah.
0: A couple years straight, nigga, thought that was it. Ain't no fool. Wait, no, I brought back a hit. I had took her with me. We both spent a little time. She got hers, I got mine. Then I brought back a spirit. Blame me, I brought back a chain and some money, a purse. I just brought back some dude. Cut her off, I was feeling it.
1: Yup.
0: Taking back over like

0: Take me through that. Where we going, twin?
1: Take me through that. Where we going then?
0: Take me through that. Take me through that.
1: Out of here. We gone.
0: Take me through that. Take me through that.

0: for my friend. Know what I'm saying? Outside is back to what it was, you know what I'm saying? Atlanta, tell you about my run, you know what I'm saying? Ask Pluto Banker 21, you know what I'm saying?
1: Ladies on the floor,

0: live.
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0: Spread them cheeks, let me see that hole.
1: Spread it. 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
0: Bend it on down, put your face on the floor.
1: Me like that. 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
3: This ain't even got no ops. 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I got an op, can't look me eye to eye, cause one hit gone.
4: People keep telling me that I'm beefing with a pit. I call my 4-5 Lee, shit'll make me sick.

Back in the day, now I pop. You be with the I don't like, you might die with them. I was broke, I caught the D-Dot. Now the top missing. Top, some niggas be put up like the dry dish. Hey, Skiller, they can't f*** with us on street or rap. Me and Mo in London, f***ing off our accent. I text like 30 good morning before I eat breakfast. 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

three M's on the gram and make them sick. 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

If I wasn't rapping, I might just be the president. 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
1: Club God in this, it's on the flow. 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Club God in this, it's on the flow. Hold up.
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0: to say. 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

0: look, stop the beat, look, babe. 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

0: flood your contour, make you blush like this. 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
1: Where you at?
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0: On the couch with my favorite sinner. 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
2: 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It's cool.

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0: That a couple hundred G's.
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0: still a hot box, we cartel. 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
1: 21.
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1: 21.
0: Yeah, he'll rap, but he ain't got cheese. 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
0: Ah, that woofin', he too drunk.
1: 21.
0: Got it smashed by the OE.
1: 21, 21.
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1: I never knew a love like this. 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
0: Who you with?
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0: 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Somebody tell them people Mr. Hem is here.
1: Whoa, whoa, whoa, whoa, whoa, whoa.
0: Mr. Hem is here.
1: Whoa, whoa, whoa, whoa, whoa, whoa.

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Cheddars, cross tracks, he say he riding on whoever. Tar Heels, Carolina Blue Devils, we make it rain blue hunnids, new weather. I can't stand them, dude talk that shit like he gon' shoot better. If you knew better, you'd do better. Broke my Rolex, we got a new bezel. Matter of fact, I did it 2 times, gave me a discount like I had a coupon. We scrape forever, 2 lines, drinking on yellow and purple, 2 kinds. Ice game cold, Freon smoking, I'm in LA like LeBron. Pick off like Dion, scrape from the bottom, the streets where I begun. Bring this back like a rerun. Try to be cool, not try for a reason. Sweet Capri Suns, he pushing P for peons. I'm going crazy, David Ruffin. Matter of fact, I'm going Leon. I got the streets, can't tell me nothing. Doing drive-bys in the Nissan. Used to get packs from Dayzon. Now spinning like Rayvon. I'm killing like Jason. My biggest fear was having a gay son. I'm coming back, lay run. In the fourth quarter, I'm trying to spray some. Put a skirt on his back, lay some. For the trenches, you know we'll take some. Pack touchdown, TD. All of my sons tell me they want to be me. I look at my life like a repeat. Not on the news, but they see me on TV. I got a cousin who blood and a cousin who crip and a brother who GD. We get it straight out the mud. We moving and old school like CD.

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I'm used to putting on their knees. She trying to throw a sign and throw a V. Alright, you trying to Boston with me.

be silent. 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

Computer style of the unibrowed unibomber, who maneuvered through the drama with the suit of armor. Moving calmer than the Buddha ducking funeral parlors. First the hooting hollering and then the shooting startup. Cue the

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Every bar is a part of the murder wrath. 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Break it further down to whatever's gonna earn the math. Exchange pounds for dollars and never converted cash. 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

0: He got 99 problems and the biggest one is me. 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Cause they pee, hey, I'm in Cali, now I'm in NYC, on the way to MIA.
1: Where you from?
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Diamonds on me moonwalking. 10-pointers hitting on. 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
2: What else? 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Chain it a drip, bad class, where we put, we no listen, boy, where you a chat, where them a set? 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Chain it a drip, bad class, where we put, we no listen, boy, where you a chat, where them a set?

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4: 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Yeah.
3: 808, mafia.
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Wow. I take a play and then I back to back and hit after hit, check the batting average. Check. I take the work, flip it acrobatic. Got a little time and a lot of talent. 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I lean, I move, I walk doing this beauty. 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Girls from law school in this beauty. Yeah, they paralegals, barely 21, that's very legal.

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20: It is time now for Junior in Sports Talk. Junior, what you got for us?
21: Well, Shirley, first of all, Father's Day is coming. I know y'all are not losing your mind about it, but I will be in New Jersey at Newark, New Jersey at the NJ Pack with my man Earthquake for Earthquake's Father's Day comedy special hosted by Cheryl Underwood with TK Kirkland, Donnell Rollins, D-Lay, and Bishop and myself. It's going to be a great show.
22: I know Bishop.
21: You know Bishop, Tommy? You know Bishop?
22: Yeah.
21: Good brother, man. Here we go, Unc. Well, ladies, y'all want to know, World Cup is happening right now, and your team, your favorite team, is playing right now. I know.
20: Yeah.
21: The brothers came. They playing today.
20: Hurry up. Let's get up.
21: The Congo is playing Portugal. Yeah, that's all y'all care just about the Congo.
22: Portugal.
21: That's it. They playing today. So y'all can go ahead and get y'all, how y'all do. You know, y'all go lush over these boys, whatever. They I don't know. You know, we America. We supposed to choose America. We're supposed to cheer for us. But y'all want to cheer for the Congo.
22: We're rooting for Congo.
20: Yeah. You want us to cheer
22: you right
20: for
22: now,
20: America.
22: We're pulling for Congo. I'm pulling for Congo if they play America. I'm going to tell you that right now.
21: That's a good one right there.
20: Man,
21: if they play America,
20: they
21: I'm still
20: on?
21: Going for the Congo.
22: Dog, I'm pulling for them dogs over there, boy.
20: Mm-hmm.
21: Yes.
20: Come on, Leopard.
21: Yeah. All the leopard print. Also, Ghana playing today, too. Ghana's playing. Ghana's playing.
20: Mm-hmm.
21: Ghana.
20: Okay.
21: They playing Panama. You need a globe to watch the World Cup because I don't know what none of these countries are.
20: You failed geography.
21: You got to get a globe.
22: Junior, this is the most popular sport in the world.
20: Mm-hmm.
23: A lot of people don't know that.
22: In
20: You're
22: the
20: right,
22: world,
20: though,
22: though mm-hmm. It is the number one sport in the world. Nothing comes close to that.
21: Mm-hmm. Not football? Football don't come?
23: No.
21: No?
22: Bruh.
21: Not in the world.
22: Not even close.
23: Not in the world.
22: Junior, they don't even have football over there.
21: Okay, so.
22: Ain't no football team. They got rugby. They got cricket. They don't. What we doing over here with them helmets, they don't care. Now, football is the greatest spectator sport in the world to me.
21: Yeah.
20: Mm-hmm.
22: It's better than basketball.
21: Okay, let me ask you, have you heard of this country? Uh-huh. Oh, cause you've been around the world. Have you heard of this country? They playing today too. Uzbekistan. Where's that? Cause they playing Colombia. But I've never heard of Uzbekistan. Who is they?
20: We gotta find out.
22: Are you pronouncing
21: it? You need a globe. Yeah.
23: Is he pronouncing it right?
20: Well, if he wasn't, would you tell him how to pronounce it?
21: Uzbekistan. Uzbekistan. I'm saying it right.
23: Who are you to ask somebody if they saying it?
20: I know. If he didn't, would you pronounce
22: it?
20: Give him the correct pronunciation.
22: He ain't been there. Hell.
20: How
1: dare you? That's what you should have said, Junior.
20: You got a lot of nerve.
1: Yeah.
15: Trying to correct me?
1: Okay. All right. Thank you, Junior. Go Congo. Coming up, Angana. Yeah. Coming up at the top of the hour.
22: We're going to deal with that when we come back. Look.
1: Coming up at the top of the hour, a dinner party turned into a hot mess because the AC was out. We'll talk about it right after this.
23: Everybody got to get naked.
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0: Power 95.5. That's Kalani with Folded, starting off the midday cruise on this Wednesday. Good morning to you. I'm Selena, cruising with you until 2. Listen for your throwback from SWV coming up in this hour, DVSN on the way, and more. Also, some updates on events to come this week, too. 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

0: 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That one is called Love on You. It's here on the Midday Cruise with Selena. It's Hump Day Wednesday. June 17th is the date. We're not too far from Juneteenth, and the celebrations have already begun for those people who did some events last weekend. Well, coming up this weekend, there's a few events I want to tell you about. One of those is the Juneteenth Community Empowerment Festival. That's on Friday, brought to you by the Juneteenth Planning Committee. And D-Train and I are going to be out there hosting, and we'll have some great entertainment. The Kawumba African Dancers, spoken word artists Yashika Dickerson and Tiffany Grant Lane, the Smitty Band performing, Chan Hall, plus a segment from the Motown Show and Truth Tabernacle Ministries Choir there. The keynote speaker is Reverend Raymond Privet. So join us from 2 until 8, Martin Luther King Park this Friday. 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

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Big G-L-O-N-A-G-L-E. 50,000 new Chanel shopping spree. 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

0: Power 95.5, Chris Brown featuring DeVito and LoJ. That one is sensational. It's the Midday Cruise now. Selena checking in on this Wednesday and also reminding you, you can listen to us online or website when you're not near that radio. It's powerhits95.com. What's on the national day calendar coming up? Also, some nuptials I've heard about too. I want to share that with you coming up on Power.
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12: Clearing skies throughout the day. Temperatures near 93. Overnight, mostly clear. Low 73. Tomorrow, a chance of a shower or thunderstorm in the afternoon. Mostly sunny. It's going to be hot. Temperatures near 101 with a heat index as high as 106.
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0: Spread them cheeks, let me see that hole.
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0: Suck that thing till your throat gets sore.
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Computer style of the unibrowed unibomber, who maneuvered through the drama with the suit of armor. Moving calmer than the Buddha, ducking funeral parlors. First the hooting, hollering, and then the shooting starter. Cue the

it's a real. 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Call Peter, them people chopping a bird in half. Break it further down to whatever's gonna earn the math. Exchange pounds for dollars and never converted cash. Welcome to the South where they serve in the dirt and grass. The streets ain't safe, I prefer the deserted path. Was walking with my Walkman one day when I heard a blast. 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

Power 95.5, J. Cole here on the Midday Cruise with Selena. Good morning to you on this National Thank a Teacher Day. Now, I know school is pretty much out for the year, but you still have some teachers working summer school, summer camps, and things like that. If you know a teacher, good day to show appreciation and even find out what they need for their list, their school list, and support that for this upcoming school year. I know some teachers need reams of paper because they don't have enough paper to print, you know, multiple worksheets. Also, National Root Beer Day is on the list, and it's National Mascot Day. Keep it here on your Power Hit Station, Power 95.5.

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Power 95.5 is Chris Brown featuring Bryson Tiller. That one is called It Depends. And some news about Chris Brown, a mistrial in a dog bite case. I'll tell you details about that one. Also, the wedding nuptials that I mentioned earlier. I'll tell you who that is coming up too. Leon Thomas and Mutt.

Yeah, I love me a trapping old dark skin country old. Got it out the mud, 6-1-0, thug old. Top real sleek, big tip, big gun old. Pick a girl up when we hunch old. Strong old, hit em. Making them pay, stacking that pay. Buy me whatever I want, oh. Hit em. 3-pointers on the chain, fresh new J's. AMG, switch lane, oh. Never been a bow or a lame old. Never switched up on the gang, oh. Street cred good, always, oh. Let me put this cook on your face, oh. Hit em. 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Yeah, we both outside. 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
1: Never that.
0: You a dog. I'm a dog. 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
0: Yeah, we both outside. That's my time.

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0: Power 95.5, give you on that one is 20. The news I mentioned earlier about Chris Brown, what was supposed to be a major trial over claims that his dog mauled a former housekeeper, ended almost immediately with a judge in L.A. declaring a mistrial just after it began. According to reports, one juror went searching online for information about the case before the trial, then shared it with others, violating the court's rules and forcing the judge to shut everything down. The housekeeper, Maria Avila, claims that she was attacked while taking out the trash at Brown's L.A. home, suffering significant injuries and now seeking tens of millions in damages. Chris Brown has denied responsibility and argued that she may have provoked the dog. When asked about the mistrial, Breezy shrugged it off, saying simply, it happens, according to TMZ. Well, you know, that provoking that dog thing, I think that is delusional because dogs go crazy because you walk by. What about people's dogs who come into other people's yards and attack them and cause major damage, if not death? And so that's delusional, and people whose dogs attack people are responsible, because if you know you have an animal like that and you don't secure it, I'd say you definitely are responsible for that, in my opinion. There's more music coming up for you. On a lighter note, let me tell you about those nuptials coming up on Power.
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0: Power 95.5, Burna Boy, Travis Scott, that one is Ta Ta Ta. You're on the Midday Cruise now with Selena checking in. And let's see, let's talk about this wedding news. So it's Tom Holland and Zendaya, and they just want to keep their relationship private, but they are married, according to this story. In an interview with Esquire, Holland appeared to acknowledge the wedding while discussing AI-generated images that falsely depicted the pair's ceremony. When asked whether he had to reassure family members about the fake pictures, Holland replied that he did not because they were all there, a remark widely interpreted as a confirmation of the marriage. That's good detective work. That does confirm it. And sometimes you just have to listen closely. So I'm happy for them. They met in 2017 while they were filming Spider-Man. They got engaged in 2024. Don't know when they got married, but apparently it's official. He declined to provide further details about the wedding, but describes Zendaya as his best friend and a source of support. I'm happy for them. Let us know when we got some grandbabies on the way. More music on the way. I'm Power.
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1: What are you talking about?
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1: Whoa, whoa, whoa, whoa, whoa.
0: Mr. Hem is here. 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
0: Mr. Him is here.
1: Whoa, whoa, whoa, whoa, whoa, whoa.
0: Mr. Him.

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1: Clearing skies throughout the day. Temperatures near 93. Overnight, mostly clear. Low 73. Tomorrow, a chance of a shower or thunderstorm in the afternoon. Mostly sunny. It's going to be hot. Temperatures near 101 with a heat index as high as 106.
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1: 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You know what I'm saying?
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3: 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Who the f*** is that? It's a nominal number, so you know it's that.

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Moving calmer than the Buddha ducking funeral parlors. First the hooting hollering and then the shooting starter.

some rent. Every bar is a part of the murder wrath. 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Break it further down to whatever's gonna earn the math. 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

Okay, I'm famous, you famous. They seen us, so now what? Right now we got the style, we feel inside in the outcome. The hard lines, dopamine rush. You know how that go. Now women come to you as a woman.

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That one is called Watching Us as we're here on the Midday Cruise now. Selena checking in. Listen on the way for Trick Daddy, French Montana coming up. 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

0: That's Saturday from 3 until 7 o'clock, and the after party inside at 8 till midnight at Guava Island. 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

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That one is called Ring. 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There is a Juneteenth celebration in Lewiston, Woodville this Friday from at 121 Main Street. 121 Main Street, presented by Bertie Hive and AmVets Post 103. 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So let's see. For more information, you can call Hammer Time Jones, Oscar Hammer Time Jones at 252-287-8536, 252-287-8536. Then there's also going to be a Juneteenth cookout at Guava Island. That's on.

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1: I never knew a love, love, love, a love like this. 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
0: Where you at?
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0: Who you with?
1: On the couch with my favorite Santa. 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

0: Power 95.5 Baby Keem with Kendrick Lamar. That one is called Good Flirts. Remember, the Juneteenth Community Empowerment Festival will go on this Friday, brought to you by the Juneteenth Planning Committee. That's going to be in MLK Park, Martin Luther King Park, from 2 until 8 p.m. It's on this Friday. Keynote speaker is Reverend Raymond Privett, plus entertainment from the Kawumba African Dancers, spoken word artists Yashika Dickerson and Tiffany Grant Lane, a segment from the Motown Show, Truth Tabernacle Ministries, also the Smitty Band and Chan Hall. That's a free event. Come out. There'll be some vendors out there, food vendors and other vendors and informational vendors too. Before that event will be the John and Mary Perry Scholarship and AB Honor Roll program. That'll be 11 until 1 at OIC Auditorium. Then come on over at 2 for the festival at MLK Park. Along with your Power Hit Station, D-Trade and myself, Power 95.5.
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0: Power 95.5, Roddy Ricch, Mustard, High Fashion. So what is something that society tells women that they should want, but you don't? Ask women had that discussion. Here are some responses. Kids and a husband, that's a common one because, you know, with the rate of divorce, some people don't feel like they have to do that. The idea that I should spend my life trying not to look my age. Aging is a privilege, not a failure. That was another response. Another response is a body with little to no muscle mass. Fillers, Botox, plastic surgery, I get that one. Another one is baby pink or pastel pink colored everything. They say they want the color salmon, hot coral, magenta, banana yellow, and they want more. Let's see, another one says a huge engagement ring, high heels, and manicures. Those are some things on the list that were discussed. What's something society tells women that they should want, but you don't? We'll keep it here on the Midday Cruise. You keep it here on the Midday Cruise. Coming up in just a few after the break. Music from Mariah the Scientist on Power.
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2: Clearing skies throughout the day. Temperatures near 93. Overnight, mostly clear. Below 73. Tomorrow, a chance of a shower or thunderstorm in the afternoon. Mostly sunny. It's going to be hot. Temperatures near 101 with a heat index as high as 106.
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Power 95.5, it's Ellen May. That one is called 100. Let's wrap it up for today on the Midday Cruise with that one. I'm Selena. It's been a pleasure. D-Tran is with you next. He's your host for DT3 Radio. You have a good rest of the day and keep it here on Power 95.5.

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She wanna be me, but no, she lame. And all I do is whistle, watch me go, T-Tang. Miss Casey coming soon, so get the name right. It's afternoon, I got the goons on the train ride.

building. Whatever. Real obvious. You know what I'm saying? Hope y'all having a great Wednesday. Hump day. Working Woman Wednesday. Women Crush Wednesday. All right, Bad Boy Trey. Back on the damn. Hang around. We'll get into it on the way. Some T.I. Got some B.I.G. on the way. Some Drake coming up in a little bit. You already saw the post. You already know the hashtag is in effect right now. That's right. The EPMAR hashtag is in effect right now. Hopefully you already hit that page up and you already dropped that hashtag. Coming up at 4 o'clock, we're getting two people qualified again and getting your name in the box. An opportunity for some cash money. Also some a brand new set of tires and exclusive tickets to the Downey's Music Festival. So be ready for that right there. All right, we jumping off. Making Moves Motivation coming your way. We'll jump into some DT3 Radio Hot Headlines. We'll definitely talk Mystical. Finally got his sentencing. If you saw it, didn't hear about it, got the details coming up. 5 out of songs on the radio. Hot 5 coming your way. 6 o'clock. It's the Boomy, the Boy Train. Playing some of your favorite joints in the mix right now. Let's get your afternoon going for my ladies right now. All right?

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0: from the trap, the luxury lap. 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Somebody tell them people Mr. Hem is here.
1: Whoa, whoa, whoa, whoa, whoa, whoa.
0: Mr. Hem is here.
2: Right.
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0: Mr. Hem.
2: Yes, Power 95, home of the Steve Harvey Morning Show, rolling the boy Trey. Mr. Hem is here, y'all. On the way, we back in. Trap Dick, yeah, got some, Chris Brown. Meg on the way to inside the afternoon. We're getting rolling like that right now. How did the boy Trey? Let me know how your afternoon's flowing and going. Let me know what's good with you on this Wednesday, okay? Also, hit me up, D-Train 3000 on the gram in the book, TikTok, Snapchat. I'm definitely on that Twitter at D-Train underscore 3000. Drop a friend request in there, D-Train-DT3 Radio, live from the studio. Holla at your boy. Let me know. Juneteenth weekend, a lot of events going on. So definitely get at me. I'm going to tell you about a bunch of those coming up where your Power Hit Station will be and more. We'll jump into that. All right? Keep it where you got it. It's Power.
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once I give you my number, then you give me some. Don't need no GPS, I know it's going down. You got that love, Jones, baby, you 90s fine. I'm from Flash Time, you know I keep it wet. Might have gave them that good, but I gave them the best.

0: Southway to Detroit. Roll on your Saturday afternoon on a Wednesday. Hope you're having a good one. All right. A little warm out there today. We're getting those temperatures back up crazy. You know what I'm saying? We got some heat indexes rising throughout the week, but we got a pretty good week ahead of us for the Juneteenth. All right. Now, kick it off Friday. If you're looking for something to get into on Friday for Juneteenth, all right, the first day for the Juneteenth weekend, make sure you join us on Friday. Now, Friday, it'll be two things going on that you'll need to know about. Don't forget the OIC Auditorium. I'm kicking off early Friday morning. It's the AB Honor Roll and the John and Mary Perry Scholarship. That's going to be going on from 11 a.m. until 1 p.m., okay, at the OIC. And then we're headed on over to MLK Park for the Juneteenth Festival, okay? That's going to be going on from 2 p.m. until 8 p.m. We're going to be out there at the park. Keynote speaker is going to be Reverend Raymond Privet. Entertainment will be the Smitty Band featuring DeVito Chan Hall. The Kuma African Dancers will be there. Spoken Word Artists, Yashika Dickens, Tiffany Grant, Lane will be there as well. Also, a segment from the Motown Show will be going on, and Truth Tabernacle Ministries Choir will be there too. So, your Power Hit Station will be there. Me and your girl Selena will be hanging out, and we'll have some giveaways, some good stuff going on while we out there too. So make sure you stop by and holler at us. All right. Well, we'll let you know all about it while we out there. Okay. So we'll see you on Friday. A whole lot of other Juneteenth events and places going to be going on. I'm going to tell you some more about some of those. All right. Keep it where you got it. It's Power.
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0: Hey, it's D-Train, and I'm talking to my favorite guy down at LBJ, my man Shannon. Shannon, springtime's here. 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People ready to ride, man. What you got going on down there?
3: 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Like, we're doing everything we can to make sure we keep our momentum going. So whether it's new or whether it's pre-owned, we're the people that you need to come see.
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9: Clearing skies throughout the day, temperatures near 93. Overnight, mostly clear, low 73. Tomorrow, a chance of a shower or thunderstorm in the afternoon. Mostly sunny, it's going to be hot. Temperatures near 101 with a heat index as high as 106.
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4: Like club guards say, throw that air. Poke it out. I ain't you, but I let him me out. Yeah. Bad in my two. Take all these money, what we fist.

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1: Club,
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0: But I let him me out. Yeah. Back in my two. Take all these money, what we finna do. Then

0: poke it out. I ain't count, but I let up me out. Yeah, bad am I too? Take all these money, what we finna do? Then leave. Then leave.
1: You know what I'm talking about? Yeah, when she said what she finna to do.
0: Then
1: not finna to do.
0: Then
1: what I'm finna to do.
0: Then leave. Get that.
1: Hey, man, R.I.P. to that boy B. King, D-Train, rolling with you. It's out of the afternoon. Don't touch that radio. More music on the way. We back in. I got your power weather forecast. Coming up around a little bit later on, we'll do that. We'll look at your weather. I got a flashback from DMX coming up in just a few. Some Kalani coming up top of the hour. Be ready for that right there, okay? Don't forget Greenville. We back in your city this Thursday night. Tomorrow night, we back out there at Coco Sports Bar and Restaurant for one of your favorite nights. Pass the mic with Power 95 live in the building. Your boy D-Train, DJ No Limit, some of the best in karaoke. And we party a little bit, you know what I'm saying? On your workday Thursday, 8 to 12, that's when we out there, all right? I'm coming through. Yes, somebody jumped in the DMs already. Train, I heard he was coming through with tickets to see Plies while I'm there. Yes, I'm going to be doing that. Lacing somebody up with a pair of tickets, so be in the building and be ready to go. I'm going to have the opportunity to get the hook up, okay? Be there. Let's have a good time. Let's vibe out how we do. Greenville, we back in your city right now. Let's keep the train ride rolling right about now. Yurt, Lotto, Glow, DT3.

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0: fold in. It's Saturday afternoon, 3 o'clock, Roll with the Boy Train. 1 hour away, we jump in on that hashtag. And guess what? We getting 2 people qualified. Make sure you need your phone if you got qualified. If you jump on that EPMAR hashtag, make sure you keep your phone handy because the Boy Train could be calling you around 4 o'clock, okay? If you haven't hit that hashtag up yet, you better hurry up. You know what I'm talking about? Get to it. Stop playing. On the way, some Glow. Flashback from LL. On the way, some Cardi. Coming up inside of this hour, Mystical finally got sentenced for his sexual assault case. We'll get into that and more coming up inside DT3 Radio. Just hang around. I got you making moves, motivation. Definitely on the way. Got to keep you motivated on this Wednesday. Right now, let's get to the music. Ring, boy, J. Cole, who the F is you? Power, boy.
1: No number, so you know it.

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Who maneuvered through the drama with the suit of armor. Moving calmer than the Buddha ducking funeral parlors. First the hooting hollering and then the shooting startup. Cue the

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Welcome to the South where they serve in the dirt and grass. 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

life is what you know about me. 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And every time I pop out, you know I A-T-E. 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

0: Sexy Red, Saturday afternoon. Rolling with the boy Train Up on your Wednesday hump day. All right? Stick around. We back here. Music on the way. Wale, some breezy. Drake coming up too. Just a little bit. We in. Also, we'll jump to the headline. We'll talk mystical. And I got your Making Moves Motivation coming up for you in two. Gotta keep you motivated. We're going to get into that in just a few, okay? EP Mark going down. We're going to be jumping on the phone coming up around 4 o'clock. But, just to put a little bit of information out there for you, EP Mark and how it's going down, okay? Check this out. June 26th is the big day. So anybody that gets qualified for the EP Mart promotion, if you stop by Public Tire Warehouse located downtown Wilson or Public Tire Warehouse Highway 301 in Wilson, if you stop by EP Mart in Nashville or EP Eastern Petroleum in Enfield or Eastern Petroleum in Nashville, if you stop by any of those locations, hopefully you walked in and said, I wanted to get qualified for the EP Mart promotion. You still got plenty of time. Next Friday's big day. We're going to be out at 1800 Member New Road, Rocky Mount at the EP Mart. That's when all of the big giveaways go down. If you've gotten qualified, we made sure we made the time adjustable for everybody. So pretty much by 5 o'clock, a lot of people are off work. You know what I'm saying? It's Friday, too. A lot of people done either called in work playing hooky or it's the weekend, you're off. So from 5 to 7, we'll be there, okay? From 5 and 7, from 5 p.m. to 7 p.m., that's when we'll be there. And we'll be giving away a lot of other good things and great things while we're there. We have a lot going on that day, so be on the lookout for that. But I'm getting two people qualified coming up at 4 o'clock. So if you got qualified, if you already hit the hashtag up, make sure you got your phone ready at 4, okay? We're the station with hip-hop, R&B, Connect. It's power.
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0: All right, y'all, let's jump into a headline that dropped this week. Your boy Mystical, man, sad to see it. Ah, man, but your boy Mystical finally been sentenced to 20 years in prison after pleading guilty to the third degree rape in Louisiana. Now, the case stemmed from a 2022 incident at his home where the victim was told the court that she was violently assaulted and asked the judge for the maximum sentence. Now, Mystical, whose legal name is Michael Tyler, reportedly told the court, "If I did that to you, I deserve the max sentence." And the maximum penalty was 25 years. So they gave him 20, man. So Mystical previously served a prison term after the 2003 sexual battery conviction and is registered as a lifetime sex offender. Now, a lot of people be like, well, how did you go through that in 2003 and come right back and get caught up in something in 2022? But some people have a mental, you know what I'm saying, thing with them, guys. Some people just, you know, they have something going on with them that they don't know how to stop and they need help. So I hope while he's in there that they have a way to talk, help him out, you know, help him, you know, get some counseling or figure out what is it with him and why he's doing that to these women. You know what I'm saying? So, Mystical, y'all, one man. That's pretty much it. I think Mystical is, definitely, what, 40, in his 40s, 50s. So he'll be, you know, 70, maybe 75, 80, somewhere around there when he get out of jail. You know what I'm saying? Around that time. So I don't know, unless something happens, unless something break in the case or good behavior. I don't know. You know what I mean? But it's sad to see it. You see the No Limit tour kicking off right now with, Cash Money, and he's a part of that. He could actually be out on tour, coming up real soon, but instead, behind bars. That's crazy. More music on the way. Stick around. Got you making moves. Motivation coming your way. Don't touch that radio. It's power.
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12: Overnight, mostly clear, below 73. Tomorrow, a chance of a shower or thunderstorm in the afternoon. Mostly sunny. It's going to be hot. Temperatures near 101 with a heat index as high as 106.
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1: Damn. Yes.
0: Motivation.
2: Hey people, you gotta stay motivated out here. That's what I'm here for. You know what I'm saying? Sometimes, believe it or not, some of these things that I read to you guys or motivation that I give you when I do hear it myself or when I read it, you know, I'm actually inspiring myself to keep going. You know what I'm saying? For real, for real. Sometimes I read something, I'll be like, yo, I needed to hear that. You know what I mean? For real. So hopefully I've read or said something that sparked you. And I like this one today. It says, if you are not willing to learn, no one can help you. If you're determined to learn, no one can stop you. Definitely like that one right there because I'm always learning. I'm always looking at something. Let me tell you something. Everybody definitely always be on YouTube University. You know what I'm saying? You want to learn something and somebody like really give you the hands on or teach you something or give you some step by step. Like YouTube universities, they go crazy. You know what I'm talking about? For real. A lot of stuff I've seen and I'll be like, yo, word. And it'll make me go, of course, you know, find a book about it or read about it or find somebody that knows something about it. But man, let me tell you something. You can find pretty much anything on YouTube. You know what I'm saying? Kind of get into it. You know what I mean? For real. But I like it. Let me read it back one more time. If you are not willing to learn, no one can help you. If you're determined to learn, no one can stop you. All right? So let's get out here, man. Let's get educated. You know what I'm talking about? Let's keep it moving. More music already coming up. Rolling commercial free on the way. Top of the hour. You know what's up? I'm on the hashtag. Be ready.
3: Yeah, where is it? Bum buckle out to them. World boss! Chris Brown, Vibes Cartel.

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9: Yeah, yeah.
10: Okay, let me

0: Let's go.
1: Let's go.
0: What we about to do, Trey? Where my ladies at? Out. We about to get on that phone. What's up? MS Mice and Trey, man. We about to get

0: Put them on the air, Pat 195, over to Steve Harvey, boy, the show, all over the boy, Train. 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Tell them the boy Train sent you through there. Alright? Up and through there, through there, through there. What was that joint? Take me through there. Up and through there. Tell them the boy Train sent you through, okay? Right now we gotta do the work. It's time to put the work in for those people that put the work in. Okay? Jumped on the hashtag and guess what? I'm calling somebody's phone. I'm getting somebody qualified. It's time to get some money, new tires and tickets. So what it's time to do, get somebody qualified. Jump on the phone, Train. Get somebody hooked up. Somebody hooked up today. It's happening right now. It's happening right now, y'all.
1: Hello.
0: Yes, I'm looking for Destiny Richardson, please.
1: This is me.
0: Destiny, how you doing?
1: I'm good. How are you?
0: Great, great. You know who you're talking to?
1: This the radio station, ain't it?
0: She paused for a minute. She was like, this the radio station, ain't it? Who you thought it was? You thought it was that guy you met at the food line the other day in the aisle number 6?
1: No, I ain't met no damn guy at the food line.
0: Hey, Destiny, you right, baby. This is D-Trey with Power 95. How you doing this afternoon? You good?
1: I'm good. How you doing?
0: I'm doing great. I gotta ask you a question though. Can I ask you a question?
1: Yeah, what's up?
0: Did you happen to see our post on Facebook about the EP Mart hashtag?
1: Yeah, I seen it and I texted as soon as I seen it.
0: You know what I'm saying? And you know what, Destiny, I gotta tell you this, and people gonna be jealous, but I gotta tell you this. When you were one of the first people to hit the hashtag post up, you were the first person to send in a text on the hashtag. Do you know that?
1: I figured that because I was the first person who reacted to it.
0: And just because of that, you got yourself qualified for an opportunity to win you some cash money, a brand new set of tires, and tickets to the Downey's Music Festival. Okay, can I go ahead and get you qualified today?
1: Yeah.
0: No doubt. We're going to put your name in the box now. On June 26th, I'm going to be at the EP Mart. I'm going to be at 1800 Menvenue Road in Rocky Mount. That's going to be next Friday. I'm going to be there between 5 and 7. And we're going to give away a bunch of good stuff, just like those brand new tires and some money, okay?
1: Okay.
0: No doubt. Now, before I let you go, because I got to get some more information from you real quick, you already know what to do. Real loud and proud, tell them that Power Hit Station just got you hooked up for that EP Mart promotion.
1: 95.5.
0: No doubt. All right. Now, we keeping it moving. I'm getting somebody else qualified coming up in a few minutes. Stay close to the radio. T.I. Hey, yo, just let him know. Coming up in a few minutes. I'm on somebody else's phone. And we getting somebody else qualified. EP, let's go.

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0: It's dedicated to all my ghetto men and all my lady friends. 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Her name was Renee. 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
1: I be in my section, he be in his. 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
2: Never that.
1: You a dog, I'm a dog, we can keep it in the streets. I ain't in your business and you ain't in mine. Yeah, we both outside. That's my

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Yeah. Pat 105 over Steve Harvey, boy, the ship over the boy train. We up in here doing what we do on Saturday afternoon, keeping that radio rocking. That's how I do. I don't know how to do nothing else. You feel me? On the way, we back in. I got some Rob on the way, some Kalani, Cardi, new joint. We'll do that too. Coming up in a little bit. Some Rob, Sexy Red. Okay? We'll do that. Right about now, we gotta lock in. We gotta lock back in. Cause guess what? We get somebody that's qualified. Yeah, we doing that. But first, you know what I gotta do. I gotta send out my sponsor, man. Y'all know what's up. Don't forget, 4 o'clock, brought to you by Prepared Foods, 4000 World Boulevard in Wilson. Don't forget right now. New chicken bundles. All right? Y'all heard what I said. New chicken bundles right now. You can mix and match. Bigger trays. 5 for $25. Right? We got the 5 for $25. Okay? We wanted it to flow. We wanted

0: Limited to match. 5 for $25 bundles. And I'm not talking about weave. Okay? We're talking about chicken bundles. All right? Y'all only thought the weave bundle up. The chickens bundle up too. Okay? Shout out to my people out there in Compare Foods. Tell them to keep the bundles bundling. Is that a word? Is bundling a word? Somebody, is bundling a word? Did I just make that up? Keep the bundles bundling. That's what I need happening. All right. Right now, let's get on this phone. Let's get somebody else qualified. Can we do that? Y'all hit the hashtag up. Hopefully you did. Big shout out to my first person that got qualified. What's her name? I forgot already. Destiny Richardson. Shout out to Destiny. Destiny. You in there, girl. Let's get on the phone. Let's get somebody else qualified. Train, let's do it. Nah, man. Yeah, yeah. Oh. Somebody about to miss their blessing, though. Hold on. What they doing?
1: Hello?
0: Nye, what's up?
1: Hey.
0: What's going on?
1: Nothing. How are you doing?
0: I'm good. What's up? What you doing?
1: Oh, my God. So I know who you are.
0: Hold on. Hold on. Wait, stop. Nye, you know who this is?
1: Yes.
0: Nye, quit playing.
1: Oh, my God.
0: Hold on, Nye. Stop. Quit playing. Hi, you know who this is?
1: Yes.
0: If you can't say my, if you don't say my name, you don't know who it is. Who you think you're talking to?
1: Oh, my God. It's D-Train.
0: All right, hold on tonight. Wait, because I don't want you to get too overly excited. I got to talk to you first, all right? We got to talk for a second. Can we talk?
1: Yeah.
0: Okay, all right, let's talk for a second. Did you happen to see our Facebook post for the hashtag for EP Mart? Did you see that?
1: Yeah.
0: No doubt. Did you send in a hashtag?
1: Yes, I did.
0: Okay, no doubt. You said that at the end of the day? You sure that was you?
1: Yes. Yeah, it was me.
0: Okay, no doubt. Well, Naya, guess what? When we put that post up, you were actually the second person to send us a hashtag in. You were the second person to send a hashtag in.
1: Oh my God.
0: That's right. You were number two. You was on it that, you was on it like that. Okay. So what we're doing today, we showing people today that when we put a hashtag up, you got to hurry up and get on that thing. So what we did, we got one person qualified. We were going to do two. So what they decided to do is they was like, let's get the second person that hit us up qualified. You know what I'm saying? Cause they was locked in and they was on it and you were that person. You just got qualified for the opportunity to win some money. Some brand new set of tires and tickets to the Down East Music Festival. Okay, can we get you qualified?
1: Oh, yeah.
0: All right, no doubt. Now check this out. June 26th, that's the big day. I need you to come hang out with me. I'm going to be at the EP Mart, Benvenue Road, Rocky Mount, 1800 Benvenue Road, Rocky Mount. I'm going to be there between 5 and 7. That's the day I'm going to be giving away all the good stuff, okay?
1: Okay.
0: All right, that's what's up. Now hold on, because I need to get a little bit more information from you before I let you go. But I need you to do something for me. Now, you got to tell them real loud and proud that Power Hit Station has got you qualified for that EP Mart promotion.
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0: Sound like she just got up, man, since she was taking a nap. Girl, you better get up at night. You know what I'm trying to say? More music coming up in a little bit. We jump into a headline next. Trains in the building. Don't touch that radio. It was Power.

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2: All right, y'all, jump in there, man. Rod Wave fans, I know y'all are excited about this one right here. Boy, Rod Wave, boy, about to drop some music, man. New stuff, too, right? It's going down. The Florida rapper announced a new album, Don't Look Down, will be released on August the 28th. It's going to be going down alongside an announcement. He shared like a cinematic trailer. Like, Rod Wave is real different. Went to one Rod Wave show, cult following. Everybody knew the songs word for word. It's crazy, all right? Now, it shows him attending the funeral before plotting his next move with his crew. The clip closes with a preview of new music and a message about continuing to build and don't look down. Now, the project will follow the 2024's last lap. Rod Wave says fans can expect a new single soon, which is discussing the album previously. The Grammy-nominated artist said each of his projects reflects a different stage of his life and personal growth. You know what I'm saying? Now, I will say this. One thing about Rod Wave and his music is definitely deep. You gotta, you when you dive in and really break down the lyrics and listen to what he's saying, and you think about what he goes through just daily, you know what I'm saying? Being a person that you know, suffers from depression and different types of things, you know, it's inspiring to see him put his perspective on what goes on with him into his music, and other people just gravitate to it and feel that because they go through it. You know what I'm saying? He's going to be dropping in a limited edition vinyl, and a CD pre-order link is out right now. If you follow him on Instagram at Rod Wave, hit him up. All right, more music on the way. Coming up, don't touch the radio. Bow.
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22: Overnight, mostly clear, low 73. Tomorrow, a chance of a shower or thunderstorm in the afternoon. Mostly sunny. It's going to be hot. Temperatures near 101 with a heat index as high as 106.
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0: Who you with?
1: On the couch with my favorite center. 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
1: 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You know what it is. Belly Gang and the crew right there. YK Nice. 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Like, ain't nothing like that. 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Ain't nothing like that. Since it just struck my mind just a minute ago, let me tell you something, all right? Now, when me and the missus, we be at, let's say we go grocery shopping. 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One of our spots to go grocery shop, we like to go to Food Line, all right? We like to go to Food Line sometimes. Why? Because we like to see the discounts, okay? So what we do at the end of it, you know what I'm saying? 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They be like, hey, you want to put your number in? 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We like to see the discounts on the end. We like to see the fall off price on the end. 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All right. Ain't nothing like when that coupon hit, you be at the counter and then they scan it and it be like $10 and it go to $5. It's crazy. You know what I'm saying? First thing my missus say, I want to buy more stuff. That's the first thing she say when she get a discount. It's crazy.

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0: GOMF. Jumping on the countdown. 5 spot for the first time. Let's get it.
1: Number 5.
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0: Against the shore, smoking on the back, water splash, I ignore it, no cap, I done toured all the way from the trap, the luxury lap, better I adapt, you can put me any place on the map, cause I'm him, never chase bread, chase the vision, make your word when you see it, be the business, no cap, God am a witness, success feel better, independent, 9-11 mid the valley, Adeline, big master P vibe, no limit, falling hard on another hemisphere, somebody tell them people Mr. Hem is here.
1: Whoa, whoa, whoa, whoa, whoa, whoa.
0: Mr. Hem is here.
1: Whoa, whoa, whoa, whoa, whoa, whoa.
2: 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High five and five. Number one countdown, driving five home. We up here getting it in. Got a 3-2. I got the number one joint coming up in just a little bit. We'll get in with that right there. Don't forget the high five. And yeah, coming at you, brought to you by me, Doc Meadows, 280 October Lane in Enfield. Hit him up right about now because, if you got a junk car, your junk car might be worth some money, might be worth some cash. Stop by and see him. Tell him you heard the ride with the boy Train. All right. Don't forget Thursday night back in the building. You know where we at. We out in Raleigh. We in Greenville tomorrow night. Pass the mic. We back in the building. Detroit DJ No Limit live in the building. 8 to 12 is all going down at Coco's. Be in the building. Official after work social on a Thursday night. Karaoke. Good food, good music, and great vibes all going on in the spot. I hope to see you up in the building. I'm coming through with the chance to win tickets to see Plies at the all white thing going on in Raleigh. I got details on that coming up inside of this hour. Right now, song number 3, Drake, Shebang.
3: Number 3.
0: Yeah. 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

don't. 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How do I feel to refresh? Secrets I know got you stressed. 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Yeah.

0: 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Know what I'm talking about?
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0: Stallion on the remix. Motion Party Action, alright? For real. New number one today. 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Hit them up right above now. If you got some large trees, small trees, knit them, get them chopped and cut down. Get a free estimate today. You know what to do. Holler at the boys. All right. They got you. All right. Hit that number up. 252-883-1598. Find out the details right now. Number one song of the High Five is Young Miami. You know what I'm saying. It's the joint. It's the one. It's the ladies loving it right now, man. Spin that.
1: Here's that number one song you've been vibing to. The Hot 5 at 5. Number one.
0: Let's go.
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4: 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So whether it's new or whether it's pre-owned, we're the people that you need to come see.
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Honey Packs. Right there. Power 95 home with the Steve Harvey Morning Show. Rolling with the boy Trey up here. Don't touch that down. More music coming up in a minute, man. J. Cole, Leon Thomas. We'll do that and more. Coming up in just a few minutes, okay? For real. You heard me talking about Plies and that white thing going on. Get ready for the first annual 40 and up with a good job all white party going on. You know what I'm talking about? Saturday is going down. Saturday, July the 25th, is going to be at the Enigma Entertainment Complex, 600 Creekside Drive in Raleigh. 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
2: 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And also, don't forget, DJ Todd, Black Music Month Tribute, Juneteenth, in Robinsonville, North Carolina, Martin County. It's our turn again, so make sure you get there early. There's a lot for the kids to do. Plenty of food, food trucks, entertainment, family fun. This Saturday, in Robinsonville, North Carolina, 114 Main Street. 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It's going to be a family fun day. 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We thank all our sponsors. See you Saturday. So don't forget the day starts at 9:30 a.m. And the main event is at 4 p.m. to 8 p.m. It's an all-day event. We'll see you Saturday.
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9: Here's your Power 95 weather.
10: Overnight, mostly clear, low 73. Tomorrow, a chance of a shower or thunderstorm in the afternoon. Mostly sunny. It's going to be hot. Temperatures near 101 with a heat index as high as 106.
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3: Ring, ring. 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It's a 909 number, so you know it's that.

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Moving calmer than the Buddha ducking funeral parlors. 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

it's a real. 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Break it further down to whatever's gonna earn the math. 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

0: Island presents Saturday. Make sure you come out to the Juava Islands Juneteenth cookout. It's all going to be going on June 20th. All right, the cookout will be from 3 p.m. until 7 p.m. Come enjoy tropical drinks, island vibes, all right? Good sips, great times, all going on in the spot, okay? We're going to have the barbecue flavors going on, the jerk chicken, the ribs, all right, sides and more. Great food specials will be going on, okay? So come out and hang out, all right? Your boy D-Train, DJ Reggie Marcus will be there. Reggae Splash Radio live on the spot. And instead of catching us on the radio Saturday at 3, you can catch us out there live at the spot, okay? So come through. We'll have games, karaoke, prizes, and giveaways all going on while we are there. So come enjoy some good food. Come catch a vibe. We outside Guava Island for Juneteenth. It's the cookout, okay? From 3 to 7. After party spot going on. Hey, we back inside. We back indoors. 8 p.m. to 12 a.m. at Guava Island, all right? Be there. Right now, let's get back to the music. Roll the commercial free. Boom me on the way. Don't touch it. Power.
1: Yeah. Yeah. Yeah. Yeah. Yeah.

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No, they turn their stick to their stick to. 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
2: Mixing it up at 6, you know what it is. Playing some of your joints. You don't hear all the time on the radio. This is how we do. Coming around, let me see. I got some Drake, Too Hard for Radio. We'll do that, Drake, by request. I got you some Wale, Leon Thomas on the way inside the afternoon. Flashback from my girl E-V-E. That's coming up too on the radio. Don't touch that damn power.
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11: 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And also, don't forget, DJ Todd, Black Music Month Tribute, Juneteenth, in Robinsonville, North Carolina, Martin County. 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

0: yo, Eve's Tiny Desk was like that. Eve is like that, bro. Like, Eve is really like that. You know what I'm talking about? For real, for real. Like, still sounds flawless, still looking good, like, still killing the cadence and the verses. She doing it. E-V-E. Spect on it. You know what I'm saying? It's going down. All right, we back in. I got some Nye on the way. I got some Meg before I get up out of here. Stick around. We'll get into that and more coming up on your radio. Juneteenth weekend going on. You're looking for Power 95. We're going to be hanging out Friday with the Juneteenth Planning Committee. It's all going down. Now, Friday kicks off your Juneteenth weekend. AB Honor Roll and the John Mary Scholarships will go on at the OIC on Friday. That's this Friday at the OIC. That's from 11 a.m. until 1 p.m. Then join us at MLK Park Juneteenth Festival. We'll be there 2 p.m. to 8 p.m. Your boy DJ and my girl Selena. We're going to be hanging out. Power 95. We'll be outside with y'all hanging out for all the festivities and events. Keynote speaker will be Reverend Raymond Privet. Entertainment, the Smitty Band featuring DeVito, Chan Hall, okay. The Kumba African dancers will be there. Spoken word artist Yashika Dickens and Tiffany Grant Lane will be there, right? It's gonna be a segment for the Motown Show, and Truth Tabernacle Ministries Choir will be there as well to kick off your Juneteenth weekend. It's all going on, right? Don't miss it. We're the station for hip hop R&B Connect. 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
8: Overnight, mostly clear, low 73. Tomorrow, a chance of a shower or thunderstorm in the afternoon. Mostly sunny. It's going to be hot. Temperatures near 101 with a heat index as high as 106.
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0: You know what it is. Megan Thee Stallion right there. Love a girl. Hey, doing that one for the ladies. That's going to do it for your boy Trey on this Working Women Wednesday. Women Crush Wednesday. Shout out to my ladies. Just looking good and doing your thing, ladies. Stay doing it, okay? Speaking of lovely lady, my girl Gab is in the lab. She's on your radio next. Holding you down 7 to midnight. Don't forget 9 o'clock. DJ OS in the building. 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Back-to-back joints in the mix. You know my boy OS got you, okay? Stay tapped in with your boy D-Train. Busy week of dead ahead. Let's run it down. Thursday night, come join us. We're going to be at Coco Sports Bar and Restaurant in Greenville. 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After work social Thursday night with Power 95's D-Train DJ No Limit. We live in the building 8 to 12. Pull up. Come through. Let's vibe, right? You already know. Friday, me and my girl Selena outside. Juneteenth Festival going on. We're kicking it off at MLK from 2 p.m. until 8 p.m. Power 95. Yours truly, D-Train. My girl Selena will be there on that Friday. Saturday, join me, DJ Reggie Marcus. We're going to be at the Juneteenth Cookout at Guava Island. That's going to be Saturday. The cookout will be from 3 p.m. until 7 p.m. After party inside of Guava, 8 p.m. to 12. Size going down for your Saturday, all right? Looking for the Sunday vibes. My boy DJ No Limit mixes Power 95. Presents Sunday Fun Day for your weekend. All right, great vibes going on. We in the Brew Mill with this one. 1139 Falls Road at Mixers. Doors open up at 2. Live DJ kicks off at 5 p.m. and we vibe out. Drinks, hookah, good food. We do it. All right, mixing it up at Mixer. Shout out to Devin and all my mixers, bartenders. What's up, ladies? Okay. All right, that's going to do it. Any info, any details, lock in. Holler at that boy Train. 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

94.95, home of the Steve Harvey Morning Show. That was Mariah the Scientist. So, Brandon Blue, you are in the lab with your girl, Gab. Happy hump day. We're halfway through the week, baby. Friday is Juneteenth. Sunday is Father's Day. You know we're doing it big for the fathers, all right? Celebrate your fathers this weekend. If you can celebrate Juneteenth, celebrate your dad, all right? Now, listen, we have lots to talk about today. We got to talk about Serena and Venus Williams. Diddy's release date has been moved up. Michael Jackson's estate has to defend his honor once again. I've got details on that. Cash Money and No Limit going on tour, and Kanye has announced two new shows in the state. So if you're trying to see Kanye, the time is now, all right? And as usual, we got your hookups to the hottest shows coming to the Carolinas, when, where, and how you can get your hands on some tickets. Plus, DJ OS is in the building with the 9 o'clock takeover mix. So make sure you hit him up at DJ OS and let him know what you want to hear, all right? Now, this hour is being sponsored by Star City Skate and Play and Rocky Mount. 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

0: 95, that was Lil Baby featuring 42 Doug where We Paid. All right, now the Nights Like This tour with Neo and Akon goes down Friday, July 10th at the Coastal Credit Union Music Park in Raleigh. 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Ladies, I'm saying make sure you come correct and be ready because I see Neo has been pulling ladies on the stage for a dance competition. 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All right, it's a Nights Like This tour with Neo and Akon, and as always, we're hooking you up with tickets to the hottest shows coming to the Carolinas, so make sure you keep it locked. 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

0: Power 95. That was Drake with Janice. All right, y'all. Is 2016 back? Are the vibes of 2016 back? Because it's feeling like it, because after making her return to professional tennis earlier this month, it was announced that Serena Williams will make her return to Wimbledon in women's doubles with her sister, Venus Williams. Now, according to ESPN, the sister duo have been giving a wild card into the championships. Now, the tennis legends are six-time Wimbledon doubles champions, and they won their last title in 2016. 10 years later, they're back at it again. I'm just saying the vibes of 2016 are coming back. They're coming back to us. I just need rent, mortgage, taxes to decrease, and I need to pay to increase. If we could get all that done in 2016, it's so back. It's definitely back. All right. Coming up after the break, we've got Sexy Red, Key Glock with Hang with the Baddies, and make sure you keep it locked to the station where Hip Hop and R&B connect. 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

If I wasn't rapping, I might just be the president. 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

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That was Kodak Black. Well, let me see. 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All right, we will be at Coco's every other Thursday. All right, so come out and enjoy good food, good drinks, sing some karaoke, get yourselves warmed up for the weekend. 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